Soft Cell and Tainted Love. I'm Keith Stevens. Well, here we are. We made it to the weekend or thereabouts, depending on your schedule. Hard to believe tomorrow, August 1st. Hope you have a great weekend planned. Here's America. I'm Keith Stevens.

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0: It's the Eagles. I'm Keith Stevens. 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
2: 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From the National Weather Service, increasing clouds overnight tonight with a low of around 70 degrees. Tomorrow, a slight chance for some showers early in the day, then a chance for some thunderstorms. Mostly cloudy, a high near 83. For Sunday, showers are likely, possibly some thunderstorms with a high
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0: Huey Lewis in the news, sports in the video, where Huey sticks his face in the ice water. I'm Keith Stevens.
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0: On an Eagles Take Flight weekend, and we always say we play the big songs, then a lot of the oh-wowzers, for lack of a better term. Keith Stevens, and it doesn't get any more oh-wowzer than James Dean from the Eagles. The Eagles, by the way, one of the bands that has somehow evaded me as far as seeing them live, and I wonder if I'll ever get a chance to see them anytime soon. But yeah, we got them for you all weekend long. It's an Eagles Take Flight weekend.
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Aerosmith, I am Keith Stevens. Welcome to your weekend. And yes, it is the final day of the month of July. And yep, it is the first day of August tomorrow. Welcome to it. And the Eagles are in our musical spotlight all weekend long on an Eagles Take Flight weekend.

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0: The Eagles on an Eagles Take Flight weekend. I am Keith Stevens, and a song also referenced in Seinfeld, which I think I read that the is their contract up with Netflix pretty soon, which means now we'll have to figure out where they're going next. 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
14: 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The stated parties and promotional participants are not liable for injury incurred because of any contest promotion. Limit one winner per household every 30 days. 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Grand prize drawings will be determined per contest. Winners agree to sign a contest release form as a condition of receiving the prize package. Winners agree to allow the use of his or her name, likeness, and or voice for additional publicity and advertising purposes for the period of 1 year from the grand prize drawing date without additional compensation. WLKR reserves the right to amend these rules at any time. All decisions of WLKR are final. Prizes may not be refunded, transferred, or exchanged. All taxes, including sales tax and federal tax, are the sole responsibility of the winner. Copies of these rules are available by sending a self-addressed stamped envelope to General Contest Rules, care of WLKR, 10327 Milan Road, US Route 250, Milan, Ohio, 44846. Rules are also available at WLKRradio.com.
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2: From the National Weather Service, increasing clouds overnight tonight with a low of around 70 degrees. Tomorrow, a slight chance for some showers early in the day, then a chance for some thunderstorms, mostly cloudy, a high near 83. For Sunday, showers are likely, possibly some thunderstorms with a high near 83.
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0: Eagles on an Eagles Take Flight weekend and the victim of love. I am Keith Stevens. Well, believe it or not, only 8 weekends left in the summer of 2026. And when they are done, your bank account is going to breathe a sigh of relief. Nearly $400 a weekend. Wow. Stuff's getting expensive. Yeah, that's what they say. The average person spends on summer activities according to new data.
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raised. I know, because a lot of you guys are thinking, well, that means summer is flying by too quickly. I would be in that camp. Definitely. Stevie Wonder on your radio now, and the Eagles are in our musical spotlight this weekend. It's an Eagles Take Flight weekend.

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14: 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From the National Weather Service, increasing clouds overnight tonight with a low of around 70 degrees. Tomorrow, a slight chance for some showers early in the day, then a chance for some thunderstorms, mostly cloudy, a high near 83. For Sunday, showers are likely, possibly some thunderstorms with a high near 83.
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0: There's a great one-hit wonder from the 80s. That is a band called When in Rome. The song, The Promise. I'm Keith Stevens.
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0: It's the Eagles at Tequila Sunrise on our Eagles Take Flight weekend. I am Keith Stevens. A little science time on the show. On a genetic level, all human beings are 99.9% identical. How about that? 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
3: 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The stated parties and promotional participants are not liable for injury incurred because of any contest promotion. Limit one winner per household every 30 days. Winner has 30 days from the date of giveaway to pick their prize up. Grand prize drawings will be determined per contest. Winners agree to sign a contest release form as a condition of receiving the prize package. Winners agree to allow the use of his or her name, likeness, and or voice for additional publicity and advertising purposes for the period of 1 year from the grand prize drawing date without additional compensation. WLKR reserves the right to amend these rules at any time. All decisions of WLKR are final. Prizes may not be refunded, transferred, or exchanged. All taxes, including sales tax and federal tax, are the sole responsibility of the winner. Copies of these rules are available by sending a self-addressed stamped envelope to General Contest Rules, care of WLKR, 10327 Milan Road, US Route 250, Milan, Ohio 44846. Rules are also available at WLKRradio.com.
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3: 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From the National Weather Service, increasing clouds overnight tonight with a low of around 70 degrees. Tomorrow, a slight chance for some showers early in the day, then a chance for some thunderstorms. Mostly cloudy, a high near 83. For Sunday, showers are likely, possibly some thunderstorms with a high near 83.
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0: Bonnie Raitt, let's give him something to talk about. I am Keith Stevens, and we're celebrating the music of the Eagles all weekend long. It's an Eagles Take Flight weekend, and more great Eagles music on the way.
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0: Eagles and You Can't Hide the Lion Eyes. I'm Keith Stevens. And by the way, that's one of my top five all-time favorite Eagles songs. Lion Eyes is up there. New Kid in Town is definitely up there in the long run. And I can't tell you why. One of the rare Eagles songs that was not sung by Glenn Frey or Don Henley. That was handled by Timothy B. Schmidt. Well, they say you may have the memory of a goldfish. That's not the insult it used to be, apparently. No, apparently goldfish can remember things for months. And they're actually capable of learning simple tasks and, believe it or not, a few routines.
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Also, a good Friday theme, Staying Alive. There's the Bee Gees. I'm Keith Stevens. Weekend is here. So, your favorite songs. And we got the Eagles at the spotlight all weekend long, playing their big, big, big, big, big hits and some of the Oh Wow tunes as well, all weekend long for the first weekend of August.

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0: Eagles and take it to the limit on our Eagles Take Flight weekend. How's it going? I'm Keith Stevens. Well, it sounds like something out of the George Costanza playbook here. Repeat a lie often enough and people believe it. See, it's not a lie if you believe it. Scientists found that people are more likely to believe something the more often it's repeated to them. With repetition, it is easier for the human mind to process a false statement compared to a true statement that has not been repeated over and over again. Maybe George was onto something.
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11: 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From the National Weather Service, a chance for some showers and thunderstorms throughout the day today. Mostly cloudy skies, a high near 83. Tonight, chance for some showers and thunderstorms with a low of around 66. Tomorrow, showers are likely, possibly thunderstorms, and a high near 80 degrees.
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0: There's a great one-hit wonder from the 90s. That is Donna Lewis. I love you always, forever. I am Keith Stevens. Hope you have a great weekend.
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0: 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Science has now determined over the last two decades, money has become more strongly linked to happiness. In fact, the more money you've got, the happier you might be. The rich are not just getting richer, they're also getting happier.
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9: There's nearly 678,290,000 kids under five around the world. 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That's why vaccines matter so much. For 40 years, Rotary and partners have delivered vaccines globally. 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Impressive, right? 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
11: 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From the National Weather Service, a chance for some showers and thunderstorms throughout the day today. Mostly cloudy skies, a high near 83. Tonight, chance for some showers and thunderstorms with a low of around 66. Tomorrow, showers are likely, possibly thunderstorms, and a high near 83.
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0: Got you the very best of that band all weekend long. So many songs to choose from. The best of the Eagles and Already Gone. I'm Andy Miller. Hey, if you're having a hard time paying attention this morning, put that bag of cheese curls down. Not that you got one right now, but when you do, science has now figured it out that even if you've got healthy eating habits, you try to eat right, if you have a slight increase with junk food, that affects your attention span. The length of time you can focus on an activity without getting distracted shrinks with even a little bit of junk food.
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6: 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From the National Weather Service, a chance for some showers and thunderstorms throughout the day today. Mostly cloudy skies, a high near 83. Tonight, chance for some showers and thunderstorms with a low of around 66. Tomorrow, showers are likely, possibly thunderstorms, and a high near 80 degrees.
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0: 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Just like us, we don't want to miss a thing.
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0: Skinner, Sweet Home, Alabama. I'm Andy Miller. Hey, let me ask, how much time do you spend driving? How much time are you behind the wheel? You know, it might depend on if you're a parent, you're behind the wheel a lot. How much time does the average mom and dad work as a chauffeur? The average parent loses about 6,000 to 7,000 minutes a year in the car when school is in session. A survey of parents of school-age kids found simply driving their kids to and from school activities takes up about a half hour every day.
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What a great song, Eagles. That new kid in town. I'm Andy Miller. Your weekend soundtrack rolls on an Eagles weekend. We got the best of that band on center stage. Hey, if you want to buy an iPhone, but you think it's too

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0: Welcome into an Eagles weekend and that witchy woman, one of their big ones right there. I'm Andy Miller. Hey, look around your mom and dad's house. Is it loaded up with mom's knickknacks or maybe your dad's beer can collection? You know, you see this on TV all the time. Do you want to deal with all that stuff when eventually mom and dad pass away? A lot of people say no. Over 50% say they'd actually rather inherit nothing at all than have to deal with a whole lot of belongings. Something to think about if you're a hoarder and you got a house full of stuff, the kids simply don't want to deal with it when you pass.
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12: From the National Weather Service, a chance for some showers and thunderstorms throughout the day today. Mostly cloudy skies, a high near 83. Tonight, chance for some showers and thunderstorms with a low of around 66. Tomorrow, showers are likely, possibly thunderstorms, and a high near 80.
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0: Rocking up your Saturday, Eagles on an Eagles Weekend Life in the Fast Lane. Hey, scientists say weather is changing here today. El Nino is likely to be the strongest event since reliable records started. It may end up as the strongest by a truly mind-blowing margin. This year is going to go down as the warmest on record. And next year, they say, is going to blow this year's temperatures away.
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0: Good advice from the Eagles on an Eagles weekend. You got to take it easy. Hey, financial scams targeting older people are evolving, and research says it's a combination of traditional fraud tactics and new technology, including AI-generated voice calls. Very hard to detect today. People answer the phone. It might sound like a family member, usually your kid, desperate for help. They need money right now, but it might be AI and not your kid. And be careful using a debit card at a gas station. They're using paper-thin card readers now being used, virtually undetectable.
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2: 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The stated parties and promotional participants are not liable for injury incurred because of any contest promotion. Limit one winner per household every 30 days. Winner has 30 days from the date of giveaway to pick their prize up. Grand prize drawings will be determined per contest. Winners agree to sign a contest release form as a condition of receiving the prize package. Winners agree to allow the use of his or her name, likeness, and or voice for additional publicity and advertising purposes for the period of 1 year from the grand prize drawing date without additional compensation. WLKR reserves the right to amend these rules at any time. All decisions of WLKR are final. Prizes may not be refunded, transferred, or exchanged. All taxes, including sales tax and federal tax, are the sole responsibility of the winner. Copies of these rules are available by sending a self-addressed stamped envelope to General Contest Rules, care of WLKR, 10327 Milan Road, U.S. Route 250, Milan, Ohio, 44846. 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
7: From the National Weather Service, a chance for some showers and thunderstorms throughout the day today. Mostly cloudy skies, a high near 83. Tonight, chance for some showers and thunderstorms with a low of around 66. Tomorrow, showers are likely, possibly thunderstorms, and a high near 80 degrees.
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0: The Eagles on an Eagles weekend got that peaceful, easy feeling. Hey, do you ever go to the circus and you see a performer that throws knives at somebody on a wheel that's spinning around, or they shoot arrows, a bow and arrow at each other, and you think it's fake? I think there's a couple on America's Got Talent right now that is doing that, but a real circus in New York last week proved the act is very, very real. The husband of the married couple was holding a foam target, and the wife shot an arrow at the foam target. The husband was airlifted to a hospital. He's expected to make a full recovery. They say she missed the target. I'm saying, did she? I don't know.
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2: 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From the National Weather Service, a chance for some showers and thunderstorms throughout the day today. Mostly cloudy skies, a high near 83. Tonight, chance for some showers and thunderstorms with a low around 66. Tomorrow, showers are likely, possibly thunderstorms, and a high near 80 degrees.
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0: Woo-hoo. Hey, what's going on? Andy Miller hanging out with you on a Saturday. Dire Straits doing that walk of life.
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0: We are all checking into Hotel California on an Eagles weekend. I'm Andy Miller. Hey, Galaxy just had a big release. The new Z Fold 8 series, along with a Galaxy Watch and a preview of AI-powered smart glasses. Tech people are saying the new Z Fold phone is the most technologically advanced phone you can buy, but they're expensive. The top-of-the-line phone starts at $2,100, but they say it'll blow the iPhone out of the water and everything that Galaxy has ever made as well.
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6: 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From the National Weather Service, a chance for some showers and thunderstorms throughout the day today. Mostly cloudy skies, a high near 83. Tonight, chance for some showers and thunderstorms with a low of around 66. Tomorrow, showers are likely, possibly thunderstorms, and a high near 80
5: the
6: degrees.
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0: 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From the National Weather Service, a chance for some showers and thunderstorms throughout the day today. Mostly cloudy skies, a high near 83. Tonight, chance for some showers and thunderstorms with a low of around 66. Tomorrow, showers are likely, possibly thunderstorms, and a high near 80 degrees.
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4: 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From the National Weather Service, a chance for some showers and thunderstorms throughout the day today. Mostly cloudy skies, a high near 83. Tonight, chance for some showers and thunderstorms with a low of around 66. Tomorrow, showers are likely, possibly thunderstorms, and a high near 80 degrees.
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8: This has got to be the saddest day of my life. 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
6: 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The stated parties and promotional participants are not liable for injury incurred because of any contest promotion. Limit one winner per household every 30 days. Winner has 30 days from the date of giveaway to pick their prize up. Grand prize drawings will be determined per contest. Winners agree to sign a contest release form as a condition of receiving the prize package. Winners agree to allow the use of his or her name, likeness, and or voice for additional publicity and advertising purposes for the period of 1 year from the grand prize drawing date without additional compensation. WLKR reserves the right to amend these rules at any time. All decisions of WLKR are final. Prizes may not be refunded, transferred, or exchanged. All taxes, including sales tax and federal tax, are the sole responsibility of the winner. Copies of these rules are available by sending a self-addressed stamped envelope to General Contest Rules, care of WLKR, 10327 Milan Road, U.S. Route 250, Milan, Ohio, 44846. 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
8: 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From the National Weather Service, a chance for some showers and thunderstorms throughout the day today. Mostly cloudy skies, a high near 83. Tonight, chance for some showers and thunderstorms with a low around 66. Tomorrow, showers are likely, possibly thunderstorms, and a high near 80 degrees.
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0: It's our Eagles Take Flight weekend. The greatest hits from one of the greatest American groups, One of These Nights. Title track from their album of the same name, written by the late, great Glenn Frey and Don Henley. The Eagles are one of the top sellers of all time. Not bad for a few guys. Hired by Linda Ronstadt in a hurry for a Disneyland gig. They've done pretty good. I'm Jim Zeppo, and the Eagles will take flight again shortly in all weekend right here. 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
1: From the National Weather Service, a chance for some showers and thunderstorms throughout the day today. Mostly cloudy skies, a high near 83. Tonight, chance for some showers and thunderstorms with a low of around 66. Tomorrow, showers are likely, possibly thunderstorms, and a high near 80.
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0: The Cure, Friday I'm in love. Heck, it's only Sunday. I got 6 days. I don't have to worry about it right now. Hi, Jim Zippo. This just in, according to Levi's, skinny jeans are now dead. Truth be told, I've been listed as a suspect, or at least a person of interest.
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0: It's our Eagles Take Flight weekend. The greatest hits from one of the greatest American groups. Heartache Tonight from their album The Long Run, written by Don Henley, Glenn Frey, Bob Seger, and J.D. Souther, featuring the late Glenn Frey on the lead vocals. I'm Jim Zippo, and the Eagles will take flight again shortly all weekend right here.
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Sound good? 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

0: It's our Eagles Take Flight Weekend. The greatest hits and deep album cuts from one of the greatest American groups already gone. Not to be confused with a Kelly Clarkson song of the same name. Already Gone by the Eagles, the first single released from their album On the Border. I'm Jim Zeppo, and the Eagles are going to take flight again shortly and all weekend long. 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
7: There's nearly 678,290,000 kids under five around the world. 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For 40 years, Rotary and partners have delivered vaccines globally. 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See? It can be done. And the results are worth it. Let's ensure that all children grow up safe from preventable diseases.
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4: 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From the National Weather Service, a chance for some showers and thunderstorms throughout the day today. Mostly cloudy skies, a high near 83. Tonight, chance for some showers and thunderstorms with a low of around 66. Tomorrow, showers are likely, possibly thunderstorms, and a high near 83.
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0: It's Peter Schilling and Major Tom with kudos to David Bowie's Space Oddity. Major Tom was featured in that one. Yeah, the only thing weird about Major Tom is when he splashed down, he was into a hot tub.
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0: It's our Eagles Take Flight Weekend. The greatest hits from one of the greatest American groups, The Long Run. Title track from their album of the same name. Another terrific tune from Don and Glenn. Don Henley and the late, great Glenn Frey. The Long Run, a tribute to the Stax Records, Memphis rhythm and blues sound. I'm Jim Zippo, and the Eagles will take flight again coming up and all weekend long.
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I'm here. Hi, Jim Zippo. Saturday's already August 1st. Wow, what the heck happened to July? Well, it's in my rearview mirror right now. Here's Debbie Harry.

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0: It's our Eagles Take Flight Weekend. The greatest hits and deep cuts from one of the greatest American groups. An early one, Witchy Woman, from their self-titled 70s album, written by guitarist Bernie Leadon. He started writing Witchy Woman when he was still a member of the country rock band, the Flying Burrito Brothers. When he joined up with the Eagles, Don Henley and Bernie finished writing it, and it became a top 10 monster hit for the boys. I'm Jim Zippo, and more from the Eagles coming up and all weekend here. 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
4: 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From the National Weather Service, a chance for some showers and thunderstorms throughout the day today. Mostly cloudy skies, a high near 83. Tonight, chance for some showers and thunderstorms with a low of around 66. Tomorrow, showers are likely, possibly thunderstorms, and a high near 83.
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0: Rembrandt's theme from Friends. I'll be there for you. Hi, Jim Zippo. We need to be there for Larry the Cable Guy. Yeah, Larry the Cable Guy had to be hospitalized last week and was diagnosed with appendicitis by his physician, Bob the Doctor Guy.
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0: It's our Eagles Take Flight Weekend, the greatest hits of one of the greatest American groups. And right there at the very beginning of the band, Take It Easy, written mostly by Jackson Browne and finished by Glenn Frey. The first cut on their debut album, simply titled The Eagles. I'm Jim Zippo, and the Eagles are going to take flight again shortly and all weekend long here. 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
5: 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From the National Weather Service, a chance for some showers and thunderstorms throughout the day today. Mostly cloudy skies, a high near 83. Tonight, chance for some showers and thunderstorms with a low of around 66. Tomorrow, showers are likely, possibly thunderstorms, and a high near 80 degrees.
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0: the lovely Katrina and the Waves, lead singer Katrina Laskanich. And Walking on Sunshine, that's what it feels like when you step on hot asphalt in the middle of summer.
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0: It's our Eagles Take Flight Weekend, Life in a Fast Lane, written by Joe Walsh, Glenn Frey, and Don Henley from the album Hotel California, Life in the Fast Lane, not to be confused with Life on the Fast Lane, where you got to have really good car dodging skills. 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

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Hi, Jim Zippo. 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Not only do we have the best music on the planet on the radio, but I have full access to the station's snack room.

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0: It's our Eagles Take Flight Weekend. The greatest hits from one of the greatest American groups. Peaceful, Easy Feeling, written by a guy named Jack Tempchin, who played at coffee shops around San Diego. The guys popped in for a cup of coffee, and they heard him playing. They said, "Hey, Jack, you got any tunes you're not using? We just formed our band 8 days ago. We need some music." Jack played Peaceful, Easy Feeling for them. They grabbed it, and the rest is rock and roll Eagles history. I'm Jim Zippo, and the Eagles are going to take flight again shortly and all weekend long.
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9: 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From the National Weather Service, a chance for some showers and thunderstorms throughout the day today. Mostly cloudy skies, a high near 83. Tonight, chance for some showers and thunderstorms with a low of around 66. Tomorrow, showers are likely, possibly thunderstorms, and a high near 80 degrees.
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0: Losing My Religion, that's R.E.M. What do those letters mean, by the way? R.E.M. Really excellent music. All right, I just made that up. Really actually stands for Rapid Eye Movement.
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0: Eagles Take Flight Weekend, Desperado, title two from that album. Kind of a concept album, if you recall. This is John Summers. Now, lately I've had to get rid of a bunch of junk that I've saved for like 20 years of stuff, you know, old clothes and shirts, and just clear things out because I did some things, you know, improvements. So you always have to purge. But a lot of people, well, some people have too much stuff, according to the Department of Energy. 25% of people with two-car garages do not have the room to even put one car inside of them. Just storing junk, you know? 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
2: 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From the National Weather Service, a chance for some showers and thunderstorms throughout the day today. Mostly cloudy skies, a high near 83. Tonight, chance for some showers and thunderstorms with a low around 66. Tomorrow, showers are likely, possibly thunderstorms, and a high near 83.
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0: Roxette and the look. Yeah, got the look. I've gotten the looks, I can tell you that.
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0: Eagles take flight weekend. Don Felder, Joe Walsh, man, oh man, what a team. It's too bad they kicked Don out of the band. Hotel California Eagles, and John Summers is my name. What's your favorite color? What's the world's favorite color? Well, people pick blue about a third of the time. The next preferred color, usually red or green, depending on the country, runs about 10 to 20 points behind blue. So blue's popular.
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Brown. That's an Eagles Take Flight Weekend. Very best of Eagles. And I'm sure your favorite Eagles song is coming up at some point. Meantime, got the cars.

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Eagles Take Flight Weekend, Best of My Love, Love Ballad from the On the Border album, the Eagles and Dandy Don Henley. It's John Summers, and okay, so we all use a phone, the cell phone, a lot. Well, they say that your phone use is hurting your body. You know, your head and your neck gradually move forward, giving you bad posture. Well, who would have thunk it? Your shoulders become tight, making you tense. Your eyes get strained, and your eyesight can become damaged. And sitting with your phone, they say, might kill you. Oh boy. Yeah, that would be great. When you're sitting down, instead of moving, your muscles aren't working. That's not a big deal once

0: 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But when it's a habit, muscle loss is possible, can impact everything from cardiovascular health to how long you live. Oh, great. Another thing to worry about.
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14: From the National Weather Service, a chance for some showers and thunderstorms throughout the day today. Mostly cloudy skies, a high near 83. Tonight, chance for some showers and thunderstorms with a low of around 66. Tomorrow, showers are likely, possibly thunderstorms, and a high near 80 degrees.
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0: John Popper and Blues Traveler. It's called Run Around. Mr. Popper is, he's lost a bunch of weight lately. Have you checked him out?
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0: Eagles Take Flight Weekend, Tequila Sunrise, and Glenn Frey singing it for you. I'm John Summers. Now, here's a good way to combine sports and chores. It's called extreme ironing. Well, yeah, it's a competitive sport known as EI. What? Extreme ironing consists of ironing clothing in different, unusually extreme situations like rock climbing or surfing or kayaking. I wonder who started this. Who thought of it?
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7: 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From the National Weather Service, a chance for some showers and thunderstorms.

0: day today. Mostly cloudy skies, a high near 83. Tonight, chance for some showers and thunderstorms with a low of around 66. Tomorrow, showers are likely, possibly thunderstorms, and a high near 80.
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0: 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Don Henley singing Victim of Love from the Hotel California album. Hey, that rumbling feeling, you know, you get in your stomach whenever you're hungry. Well, it's got a name. It's called wombling. It means, well, you need to feed your face as soon as possible.
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11: 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From the National Weather Service, a chance for some showers and thunderstorms throughout the day today. Mostly cloudy skies, a high near 83. Tonight, chance for some showers and thunderstorms with a low of around 66. Tomorrow, showers are likely, possibly thunderstorms, and a high near 80 degrees.
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0: Amy Grant. 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Just two. Not three. You know?
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Eagles Take Flight Weekend in the City. It is primarily a Joe Walsh song there, obviously, but Eagles get the credit. This is John Summers, and they say people who know, scientists, people with big brains,

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John Summers here, and boy, stick around. We have an Eagles Take Flight weekend, like in full effect. So, that's next after Rockin' Rod. And tonight's the night.

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11: There's nearly 678,290,000 kids under five around the world. But what's so important about being five? 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That's why vaccines matter so much. For 40 years, Rotary and partners have delivered vaccines globally. Like here, and even here. Impressive, right? But 12.5 million children are still totally unvaccinated. Rotary knows we can find them. Because when Rotary and Indian vaccinators looked for families at bus and train stations, used motorbikes, and trekked house to house, they lowered polio cases by 94%. See? It can be done. And the results are worth it. Let's ensure that all children grow up safe from preventable diseases.
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12: 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From the National Weather Service, a chance for some showers and thunderstorms throughout the day today. Mostly cloudy skies, a high near 83. Tonight, chance for some showers and thunderstorms with a low of around 66. Tomorrow, showers are likely, possibly thunderstorms, and a high near 83.
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